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3: 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Yeah, top
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This is my first number. Very good morning to you, Seychelles. It's Sunday morning, and this is Paradise FM with breakfast. Trust all is fine. It's Sunday today, his day. Just talk to him. A small thank you. This is Jude Louange at 8. The news in Creole with Shirley at 9. The news in English, and we'll be together until 10 this morning. Islands in the stream, the beaches.

I was walking home from school on a cold winter day. Took a shortcut through the woods, and I lost my way. It was getting late, and I was scared and alone. But then a kind old man took my hand and led me home.

hand didn't hurt. And the beer I had for breakfast wasn't bad, so I had one more for dessert.

has officially launched several initiatives marking the National Day celebrations, including the unveiling of the official theme song, Célébrer ses Célois, and the launch of two national lotteries. The lotteries form part of a series of activities commemorating the country's 50th anniversary of independence and are intended to encourage public participation in the celebrations. The 29th of June National Day Lottery offers participants the chance to win a BYD Dolphin Surf electric car, while the 50-year Jubilee Lottery, which will run until December, features a plot of land as its grand prize.

rupees. Both lottery tickets are priced at 100 rupees and are currently available at the National Day Secretariat, with additional points of sales to be announced through official social media platforms in the coming days. The government has reached the final stage of developing the management plan for the Aldabra Island Group's Marine Park. Two consultants are currently compiling all the necessary information. The process has included public consultations, the use of scientific research, and the analysis of available data concerning the region. The initiative to officially designate the Aldabra Island Group as a legally protected marine park is now entering its final phase. This progress was highlighted during a meeting that brought together all relevant stakeholders, including businesses operating on the islands, companies conducting activities within the region, as well as environmental and conservation organizations. The Aldabra Island Group comprises the Aldabra Atoll itself, the Cosmoledo Atoll, Poivre Atoll, and the Assumption Island. The marine area, already protected by law within this region, accounts for approximately 45% of Seychelles' total protected marine areas. In foreign news, the rapid spread of Ebola in the Democratic Republic of Congo has created a deeply alarming situation, the medical charity Médecins Sans Frontières, MSF, has warned. Speaking 2 weeks on from the outbreak being declared, MSF Deputy Director Dr. Alan Gonzalez said never before had so many cases been recorded so soon. His comments came as the head of the World Health Organization, WHO, Dr. Tedros Adhanom Ghebreyesus, visited the eastern Congolese province of Ituri, the worst-hit area, to oversee virus containment efforts. There are now more than 1,000 suspected Ebola cases in the DR Congo, and at least 246 deaths. While in neighboring Uganda, nine cases has been reported and one death. Millions of people with breast cancer could safely avoid chemotherapy, as scientists have developed a DNA test that can distinguish between patients who are likely to benefit from the treatment and those who are not, according to trial results. The international study found that more than two-thirds of its participants could be spared the side effects of chemotherapy and treated with hormone therapy alone. Chemotherapy can cause fatigue, nausea, hair loss, a weakened immune system, and fertility issues. The study led by University College London, UCL, involved more than 4,000 newly diagnosed patients over the age of 40 in the UK, Norway, Sweden, Australia, New Zealand, and Thailand. Scientists used a gene test called Prosigna to measure the activity of 50 genes involved in breast cancer growth and calculated the patient's risk of the disease returning. Those who received a low score, two-thirds of the group, were not treated through chemotherapy. The five-year survival rate of the group was 93.7%, compared with a 94.9% rate among patients who received chemotherapy as part of their care. The primary treatment for breast cancer is usually surgery to remove tumors. Chemotherapy is often recommended afterwards to diminish the risk of return. It is also regularly offered to people with early stage breast cancer that has spread to the nearby lymph nodes. And the clashes between football fans and police across France have led to more than 400 arrests following the victory of Paris Saint-Germain PSG in the Champions League final against Arsenal. Thousands of officers were deployed to curb unrest that disrupted bus, train, and rail services in the capital, Paris. Fireworks and flares were set off, while several police officers were injured in the fray. Police fired tear gas to disperse crowds in the city center. While it marked a consecutive victory for PSG, it was also the second year in a row of football-fueled violence after the French side's 2025 win sparked celebrations that turned deadly. Players are due to take part in a victory parade this afternoon, which includes touring the Champ de Mars next to the Eiffel Tower and a recent

0: reception held by French President Emmanuel Macron. That's it for this news summary. Thanks for listening. I wish you all a pleasant Sunday, and back to Jude.
1: Thank you so much, Shirley. Listeners, we are in the third and last hour of breakfast for this Sunday, the last day of the month of May. Here on the Paradise FM at 10, we'll be joining Ori with Chart Attack. As for the weather, I've been told to expect sunny intervals. It has turned all grey in the Victoria, surface wind 20 to 40, southeasterly 20 to 40 kilometres an hour, sit of sea, gusting up to 60 kilometres an hour, state of sea, rough, so careful out there. Maximum temperature 30 degrees Celsius, relative humidity from 70 to 75%. And tonight the sun will set at 12 minutes past 6. Et était notre merci pour le message. Dimanche, quand on a sélection 63 et dimanche pour matin, number 827. Il dit, moi, il est content. Buck Owens, moi aussi, un de mon country artiste qui mon content. Et plus bonheur, mon joué above and beyond. 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
1: The day's fine, the sun shines most of the time. 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Palm trees grow and rents are low, but you know, I keep thinking about making my way back.

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1: Hi, welcome to the show. This time we're catching up with Kylie, Elton John, New Order, and in for a chat later, John Resnick from Goo Goo Dolls. This very week in 1991, history was made when the Queen became the first British monarch to address Congress. Now, this was a second attempt after a royal fly in the works. The podium was too tall, and all you could see was her hat. Cue some royal resizing, then...
2: Mr. Speaker, Her Majesty Queen Elizabeth II.
3: I do hope you can see me today from where you are.
1: Didn't they? Meanwhile, our man Van Helden is lining up a busy run of festival and live dates heading into the summer. The house music pioneer is back on stages worldwide from late May with a

What an anthem. Tina Arena, Chains on Totally 90s, where we stay down under because Kylie Minogue is making a new documentary about her life and career. The three-parter is called Kylie, an inspired title, how did they ever come up with that, will be released on Netflix later on this year. It's described as an intimate look at her journey, featuring personal archive footage, home videos, and new interviews with Kylie herself. And I do wonder how they'll treat the romantic interlude that led to this one. Better the Devil You Know on Totally 90s.

Kylie, Better the Devil You Know on Totally 90s, and I'm Gary King. I hope you're enjoying the music so far. Now, on to Elton John. And a piano used by the great man has recently been offered at auction in New York City. The 1910 Steinway Grand was used by Elton to record the original 1974 version of this and was valued ahead of the sale at around £260,000. Do you have house space for that, perhaps? Now, here's the later live version with George Michael on Totally 90s.

0: follow Paul Sumter and an excellent all-time 90s top three. Seal at the top, Kiss from a Rose, M People Search for the Hero in the middle, and my favourite was at the start, Mike and the Mechanics, Over My Shoulder. Paul, a brilliant set. Thank you very much for getting involved. Let's also mention and highlight a couple of brand new Facebook friends. Hi this time to Laurie McNeil and Nico Tomey. And still to come in this hour, we're catching up with John Resnick from the Goo Goo Dolls for a quick chat, and also hearing tunes from Hanson, New Order, and next, Santana with Rob Thomas.
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3: La musique d'aujourd'hui, là c'est normal, vous pouvez écouter, vous pouvez écouter avec de la journée. 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

Santana with Rob Thomas, that's Smooth on Totally 90s, where we now turn to New Order, because Peter Hook from the band has been talking about the chances of a full group reunion ahead of their Rock and Roll Hall of Fame induction. The former bass player says there's still, quote, a lot of bad blood between him and his former bandmate, but hasn't completely ruled anything out. He even suggested that Oasis, not known for their Kofi Annan qualities, could help bring everyone back together, saying maybe Liam and Noel could be the intermediaries. Well, while I think we're possibly witnessing the lowest form of wit there, let's enjoy New Order when they could hold it all together. Here comes the brilliant Regret on

0: little slice of summer there from Handsome Bop on Totally 90s. Which brings us now to special guest time. And recently we were chatting away with John Resnick from Goo Goo Dolls, who was talking about the importance of being connected in a lonely old world.
1: I have a deep desire to feel connected with people. Sting wrote in Message in a Bottle, you know, I'm not alone in being alone. You know, we all feel alone at times, but there are really, really great moments of connectedness, and those are the things that I really feel.
0: John Resnick from Goo Goo Dolls, and here comes the song that has touched so many lives, Iris on Totally 90s.

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3: 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Totally 90s. 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
4: 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And in the chart, the continuing story of Whitney. 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

0: songs from this week in 1999, including Whitney, It's Not Right, But It's Okay. The world wasn't cool, though, about the chances of catching the Millennium Bug.
1: Because the difficulty is as far-flung as the billions of microchips that run everything from farm equipment to VCRs, this is not an easy fix.
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1: In the charts this week in 1999, Britney Spears, Baby One More Time. The late Queen was on a charm offensive north of the border, celebrating
2: the grit, determination and humour, the forthrightness, and above all, a strong sense of identity of the Scottish people.
1: As she opened the Scottish Parliament. Meanwhile, back in the charts, the New Radicals on Totally 90s.

0: You sure you mean that way, not this way? Fair enough. Backstreet Boys, number one this very week in 1999. We'll do a different year, 7 days from now. But coming up next, it's the all-time 90s top three selected by Val Delgado, and she's going for Blue Boy to kick it all off next.
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One in Val Delgado's all-time 90s top three, Cardigans, Love Fool. Was it my favourite as well? Well, it's a tight race this time, but my personal choice would have been the one in the middle, James, She's a Star, closely followed by Blue Boy, Remember Me. I loved hearing that one again. Val, top work. Thank you very much for getting involved. Let's also mention some new Facebook friends. Hi to Joe Faithful and Lisa Craig. And still to come, musically this week, we'll be hearing from Take That, Dishwalla, Sixpence None the Richer, and next, John Cicada.

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Just Another Day, John Secada on Totally 90s, but who inspired him to follow his dreams and into the music biz? He'll tell you himself in 7 days' time. He'll be our special guest then. Sixpence None the Richer, they're heading out on a run of live dates across the US, UK and Europe over the next few months. The tour includes festival appearances and headline shows across the US. That'll be during the summer before crossing the pond in September and bringing with them this one, Kiss Me on Totally 90.

tune, isn't it? Dishwalla, Counting Blue Cars on Totally 90s. Now, let's turn to Take That, because their circus tour is getting closer, with final rehearsals taking place this very weekend. The shows will see Gary, Mark and Howard returning to stadiums, performing songs from across their career. It also ties in nicely with their new album, Number 10, which is expected later on this year. Now, it's doubtful Robbie will be popping up anytime along the run, or Lulu, or for that matter, Jason. So let's enjoy them all together right now on Totally 90s.

Coming up today, I've got just one new entry charting on the show, but a ton of songs back re-entering and rising today. Trending is brand new music from British R&B girl band Flo. You'll hear that later on in the show. And before we pick up this week's countdown, all compiled by Radio Monitor, let's check out last week's top three. At number three,

And he's looking to take the crown for a seventh consecutive week today. Can he do it? We'll find out in the next few hours. Don't forget, jump in my DMs on the socials. We are at UK Airplay on Insta and on X. And let's do it then. Let's kick off the show with a big drop for Neo today. And he's just wrapped up his UK tour with R&B throwback legend Akon right here in London. And they sold out arenas up and down the country. It looked amazing. And talking of country, we could be getting a full Neo country-inspired album at some point this year after his hugely successful trip to Nashville.

chart, dropping 10 places. Thanks for having me on today. And this song has had a mad run in our chart, a re-entry today at number 28 for Milky, 24 years after its first release. And thanks to TikTok, it was trending high on charts all around the world. Then it had a huge Ministry of Sound remix, then worldwide domination again right here in 2026. It's been out of our chart for the past few weeks, but today it is back.

countdown at 28 with Just The Way You Are. And back-to-back re-entries on the show today. Bella Kay coming back in at number 27. And she's just finished a small run of sellout shows right here in the UK. She's released a brand new song as well. And there's rumblings that an album is coming at some point this year. I recently interviewed her on my Hits Radio show here in the UK. Loved going to speak to her. And she's just so overwhelmed by everything going on right now and her huge success. 15

Countdown with I Love It, I Love It, I Love It. And Taylor, she's dropping a spot today and her first of three tunes on the countdown. And you know, last week on the show, we spoke about the whole Toy Story thing. This graphic appeared in a countdown timer on her website with like a blue background, white clouds, looked very on theme for Toy Story and the fact that she might be doing the soundtrack for it. Well, it may be a glitch because we've still got no news on that one today. Let's get on your number 26. It's Opal.

Number 26. This is the UK's official Airplay chart. Thanks for hanging out with me. And another big drop on the show today from Take That, falling 14 spots. And there's rumours going around this week that they may be getting ready to reunite next year with Robbie Williams again. He's an original member of the band, and they last did an album back together in 2011. So it's been a long time.

at UK Airplay. Let me know where you're listening to the show around the world today. And last week on the show, I introduced you to Lauvay, an incredible new artist, really mixing like a jazz new sound function. And this song, On the Rise, today, it's another one that's gone viral on TikTok, and rightly so. Number 24, Lauvay and Mad Woman on the official UK Airplay chart.

24, it's right here on the UK's official Airplay chart today. And BTS coming in at number 23, and they're still charting well here on the UK chart. And their huge world tour has just kicked off, and they're breaking records like they always do, the K-pop superstars. They've sold the most tickets for a world tour ever, which is

Yes, Swim, they're at number 23 on the UK chart today. I'm Scott Clark. Thanks for hanging out with me. BB Rexha coming in on the countdown now with this incredible team up with Faithless. And I love how real she's being on Instagram and on social media at the moment. She's really talking openly about how she feels and how everything's really, really meaning so much to her right now. She's getting really emotional. There's been even tears in some of them posts. We love her for it. Here she is. She's back. BB Rexha, Faithless, New Religion today at number 22 on

Charlie Puth from this brilliant song that's from his album Whatever Clever that came out a few weeks ago. He's touring it all around the world later this year, including Australia and New Zealand for the first time. He's also bringing his little boy Jude with him as well. He's only 3 months old and he's already going to be better travelled than me. Let's get this on Love in Excess.

Love that tune from Charlie Puth, and it's on the rise today, up 8:21. That is Love in Exile. And coming up on the show, stick with me, a song that has been here on the UK chart for nearly a whole year. It's a country pop banger. Plus, Harry Styles chatting soon, and a story from him this week that includes the London Marathon and a stuffed puppet. We'll talk more about that. Plus, the 20 biggest hits on the official UK Airplay chart on the

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2: Hey, we're back at it today. It's the UK chart. You're here hanging out with Scott Clark, direct from London. Don't forget, if you missed the show, you can listen back anytime on the X1 Player app. And let's kick off the official UK Airplay Top 20. It's Harry, and we spoke a lot about his love life recently, not so much about his fitness life. He did the London Marathon a few weeks ago. He's been running marathons all around the world. And a moment went viral because Peppa Pig, in fact, Daddy Pig, it was basically someone dressed up in a suit of Daddy Pig, did the London Marathon. It was a huge moment, but loads of people thought it was Harry. Turned out it wasn't. It would have been amazing if it was, though. It's American Girls on the UK chart at number 20.

I'd love to know where you're listening to the show today. Taylor coming in now at number 18 and a non-mover again today. In fact, this song has been a non-mover now for 3 whole weeks. And our weekly update coming in for the wedding of the year. Apparently, if you've had an invite to the Taylor Swift wedding, maybe you have. I mean, I definitely haven't. Apparently, you've got to keep it completely quiet and tell no one apart from you and your plus one. This is going to be the most secretive wedding of all time, isn't it? And it's going to be impossible to get in. Maybe my invite's just got lost in the post, right? Here's the fate of Ophelia. It's on at number 18 on the UK

Taylor, The Fate of Ophelia. They're at 18, a non-mover today on the UK's official airplay chart. And Joe back on the rise today. And after last week, me telling you how he's got massive in Japan, well, it turns out it's the same right here in the UK. In fact, so much so, the fan went viral this week for dedicating their whole garage to him. Posters on the wall, like vinyls everywhere. It looked a little bit creepy, dare I say. Is this a little bit too much, or is it just pure fan mania? Work that one out for yourself. Here's End of Beginning, number 6.

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2: I'm Scott Clark, this is the UK chart, doing it direct from London today, and we're slap bang in the middle of the countdown. Thanks for hanging out with me today. Let's jump straight into the top 15 on the official UK Air.

song from Teddy Swims, Mr. Know-It-All, down 5 today, number 14 on the UK chart. I'm Scott Clark. Love getting to be with you every single week. Don't forget, before we jump into hour 2, get me a DM at UK Airplay. I'd love to hear from you on Insta or

and he's eyed up 7 weeks at the top of the countdown today. Is he going to do it? Keep it right here to find out. Don't forget, you can get in my DMs at UK Airplay on social. I'd love to know where you're listening to the show today around the world. Let's do it then. Let's start the second hour of the show with Somba, and what a year he is having, right? And this week, fans have been delving into

documentary series she's done on YouTube. It's brilliant. It delves into the huge success that she's had this year as she's become a worldwide star. Let's get on. Choosing Texas, down 5, number 12 on the UK charts.

Well, there we have it. Alex Warren and Ordinary drops out of the top 10 for the first time in months today on the UK chart. I'm Scott Clark. We're doing it. We are kicking off the top 10 right now on UK Airplay with Miles Smith. And a nice rise for this song today, and I might know why. He performed this last week on the brand new series of SNL UK. And you know what? It's become a smash hit right here in the UK after many thought that it wouldn't do very well. It's filmed right here in London, live every Saturday, the exact same format as the US show, and he performed Stargazing, a new song, and this. Let's get it on. Nice to meet you. Up for

And today at number 10 on the UK's official Airplay chart. And another big climb today, Zara Larsson back in the top 10. She is having the most incredible year with obviously the success of Lush Life becoming a viral hit again. And now this song and the re-release of the album with nothing but female vocals. She's certainly smashing it, isn't she? Let's get on Midnight Sun. It's on the UK chart today at number 9.

And I'm excited about this because Ray is back in the top 10 tonight. I told you at the start of the show we're going to get loads of rises today. And this song has vastly become her biggest ever hit. Not only for its massive chart success worldwide, but in a random poll this week, you know me, I love a poll. It's been voted the most popular first dance song at weddings for 2026. How cool is that? Let's get it on. Where's My Husband? It reached more than 29.1 million listeners over the last 7 days. It's here at number 7 on the UK charts.

Up six today, number seven with Where Is My Husband? You're on the official UK Airplay chart. It's Scott Clark and I've got the top five standing by. We still haven't heard that massive new song from Madonna and Sabrina. Is it going to go straight into number one? Can that actually happen? Alex Warren is looking for 7 weeks though with Fever Dream. Can he do it? We'll find out soon after Capaldi. He's charged.

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3: Yeah, we're back to it today here on the UK chart. And if you have missed any of the show, don't forget you can listen back again on the X1 Player app. And Capaldi, he just drops out of the top five this week. And he's had some more viral moments. So good having him back. Him and Sam Fender have become really close friends. Obviously, they're quite similar where they're at in the music industry. But now they've decided to maybe just have some travel time together. No tours on the cards at the moment. But going to random food spots and doing food reviews outside the vendors, which I think is absolutely brilliant in true Capaldi and Fender fashion. Let's get on Lewis right now. Stay Love, I love this, is at number 6 on the UK chart today. Oh.

On the rise, thanks to the Devil Wears Prada 2 soundtrack, Lady Gaga, Don't You Runway. They're at number 5 on the UK chart. And let's do this then. 3 more songs left to play and then you're number 1 today. And Olivia, she

So been announced for so many different things over the past few weeks. It's kind of hard to keep up. She's got a brand new era, including the album and the world tour. Plus, there's also some rumours going around that she might have moved right here to London. Yeah, Olivia Rodrigo might be my neighbour. She's been spotted a couple of times in recent months and did a classic Insta dump from spending months here in London. I hope she's ready for the weather. That's all I'm going to say. Let's get on Drop Dead. It's number 4 today on the UK chart.

Which means we've got a brand new number one on the show today, and we'll find out what that is after this. Yeah, every week we get to pick a trending song on UK radio, and this week it comes from British R&B girl band Flo. They've had some huge success here in the UK, picking up 2 Mobo Awards this year and also being Grammy nominated for their debut album, which is a huge accolade. And they are back with this song, and it's waiting in the wings to chart right here. Let's get it on trending on the UK chart this week. Flo, this is Leak It.

That is our trending song on the UK chart today. And right, let's do it then. Who has got the biggest song on UK radio this week? Well, in a massive shock, it's between Bruno Mars and Madonna and Sabrina Carpenter. I can tell you, this week's number two, it's a non-mover for Bruno Mars.

0: Bruno Mars and Unmover at number two, which means you've got a brand new entry at number one. And I'm going to play it for you after we check out this week's top 10 on the UK Airplay chart. At number 10, it's Mars Smith. Nice to meet ya.
1: Hi, nice to meet you tonight. Maybe we can.
0: Zara Larsson was a night up, eh, with Midnight Sun.
2: Nine.
0: Taylor Swift down four at number eight with Elizabeth Taylor.
2: Eight.
0: Ray, Where Is My Husband? You're number seven.
2: Seven.
0: At number six, Lewis Capaldi and Stay Love.
2: Six.
1: Stay Love. When everybody's
0: up three to five, Lady Gaga and Doechii, Run One.
2: Number

0: Ben no longer number one. He's at number three with Fever Dream. And you just heard Bruno Mars, a non-mover at number two with I Just Might.
1: Two.

we go then. After 6 weeks, we have a brand new number one and our highest new entry today. This is incredible from a power pop duo. You just know when you saw this on paper how big this was going to be, right? Madonna and Sabrina Carpenter have teamed up.

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0: years ago. Look at us. We've given everything. You are still taking it. In exchange for that, we have got nothing. Nothing. And you know it. But don't you think that this is over now? Over where? Is it over?
1: Soleil levé, plus soleil levé, jusqu'à soleil poussé. Il y en a bon la musique, bon l'énergie, et ça bon l'ambiance qui est content. Seulement le 93.6 à RSFM.

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